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1: 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And before the spotlight, there was struggle. What does it take to rise when everything falls apart? 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

Why are expectations so high? Is it the bar I set, my arms I stretch, but I can't reach? A far cry from it, or it's in my grasp, but as soon as I grab squeeze, I lose my grip like the flying trapeze. 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I know the mark's high, but flies rip apart my stomach, knowing that no matter what bars I come with, you're gonna harp gripe, and that's a hard fight getting to swallow. So I scrap these as pressure increases like khakis. I feel the ice cracking because

It's the curse of the standard that the first of the Mathers disc set. Always in search of the verse that I haven't spit yet. Will this step just be another misstep to tarnish whatever the legacy, love, or respect I've garnered? The rhyme has to be perfect, the delivery flawless. And it always feels like I'm hitting the mark till I go sit in the car, listen, and pick it apart. Like this shit is garbage. God's given me all this, still I feel no different regardless. Kids look to me as a god, this is retarded. If only they knew, it's a facade and it's exhaustive. And I try not to listen to nonsense, but if you bitches are trying to strip me of my confidence, mission accomplished. I'm not God sent. Nas, Rakim, Pac, Big, James, Tots.

It's true, I'm a Rubik's, a beautiful mess. At times juvenile, yes, I goof and I jest. A flawed human, I guess, but I'm doing my best to not ruin your expectations and meet him. But first, the speed him verse. Now Big Sean, he's going too fast. Is he gonna shout or curse out his mom? There was a time I had the world by the balls eating out my palm. Every album song I was spazzing the fuck out on, and now I'm getting clowned and frowned on. But the only one who's looking down on me that matters now's Deshaun. Am I lucky to be around this long? Begs the question though, especially after the methadone is yesterday fades and the Dresden home is burnt to the ground, and all that's left of my house is lawn. The crowds are gone and it's time to wash out the blonde. Sales decline, the curtain's drawn, they're closing the set. I'm still poking my head from out behind. And everyone who has doubt, remind. Now take your best rhyme, outdo it, now do it 1,000 times. Now let them tell you the world no longer cares or gives a fuck about your rhymes. And as I grow out of sight, out of mind, I might go out of mind. Cause how do I ever let this mic go without a fight when I'm made of fucking tightrope out of twine? But when I do fall from these heights, though, I'll be fine.

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2: 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What does it take to rise when everything falls apart? What keeps the fire burning when the world says stop? 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

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First day, no customers. 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

Did you know the power of magnesium in your life? Magnesium is involved in over 300 biochemicals reactions in your body, including stress regulation. A study in the Journal of Nutrition linked low magnesium to higher anxiety. Find it in dark leafy greens, nuts, and dark chocolate. 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

Before leaving your car unused for a long period, make sure it is parked in safe and protected location.

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Guys, life doesn't always need immediate answers or perfect clarity. Sometimes what it asks from you is honesty, the kind that allows you to sit with yourself and understand what you are truly feeling beneath all the noise.

A lot of English learners say the reason is because and something. But actually, the correct form is the reason is that, not because. For example, the reason is that I was busy.

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2: Hey, Suge. 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Hey, quick, let me see them binoculars. 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

Wayne Gretzky once said, "You miss 100% of the shots you don't take. 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Take a calculated risk today, because the biggest regret is always the attempt you never made."

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AYBFM. 5, 4, 3, 2, 1, 0. We turn it on. 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

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You don't have to go all in the first day. Few small things you can start with, and you can keep them with you. 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

0: 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Finding a bar, for example, and simply just hanging for 30 seconds can decompress your vertebra, stretch your lats, and improve your grip strength. It's just a 30-second fix for a 10-hour study a day.
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Tate is not all out taking a time off from work, but actually a pause from the progress. It is part of the rhythm that allows progress to continue. That's why it's important to take a good rest and to take care of yourself.

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1: You're not alone in this ride. 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

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It's borrowed from Latin, French, Norse, Arabic, Hindi, Greek, and many more. English did not grow alone. It grew by meeting the world.

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let's get the party started. 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
1: Yeah, we gotta go get something to eat, man.
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1: 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Today we have an interesting story, so I want you to fasten up your seatbelts and get ready to dive into today's journey. Before I tell you the name of our hero of our show for today, I want you to imagine this. The year is 1325. The city is Tangier, in Morocco. A young man, only 21 years old by the way, tightens his cinch on his donkey. He is a scholar of law by the way, a quiet student from a respectable family. He is leaving home to perform the Hajj, the pilgrimage to Mecca. He expects to be gone for maybe a year. He expects to see the desert, pray at the Kaaba, and returns to his books. He wouldn't see his home again for sure for 29 years. By the time he returned, he would have walked, sailed, and ridden over 75,000 miles. He would visit 44 modern-day countries. He would survive shipwrecks, pirate attacks, plagues, and the whims of mad kings. He would travel three times the distance covered by Marco Polo. His name, dear listener, was Ibn Battuta, and his world was Dar al-Islam, which is the House of Islam, a vast interconnected web of culture that stretched from the Atlantic Ocean to the islands of Indonesia. Today, dear listeners, we don't just follow a map, we follow a man who couldn't stop walking.

Live on air, History Hour. Let's go back in time to the first year. Ibn Battuta is crossing the North African coast. It sounds romantic, doesn't it? But picture the scene, dear listeners. He is alone, completely by himself. He writes in his journal, and I quote, "I set out alone, having neither fellow traveler to cheer the way with his society, nor a caravan whose party I might join." He was so overcome by loneliness that he wept until his eyes were sore. But Ibn Battuta had a gift. He was a qadi, a judge. Everywhere he went, his education acted as a golden passport whenever he go. For example, in the city of Alexandria, he saw the great lighthouse already crumbling, but still magnificent. In Cairo, he was dazzled by a city of boundless palaces and mosques. He was learning that the world was far, far larger and far stranger than his hills in Morocco. He reached to Mecca. He completed his prayers, but as he stood in the shadow of the Kaaba, he realized something. The pilgrimage wasn't the end of his journey. It was just the beginning of an addiction. He didn't want to go home, dear listeners. He just decided he doesn't want to go home. He wanted to see what lay over the next dune.

Right now, you're catching the vibe of History Hour. Ibn Battuta became a professional traveler. He lived like a nomad king. He sailed down the coast of East Africa to Mogadishu and Kilwa, marveling at the ivory and golden trades. He crossed Anatolia, what is now Turkey, where he was treated like a celebrity by the local brotherhoods. So I want you to imagine this. He meets the Sultan of the Golden Horde, the grandson of Genghis Khan. He travels in a massive moving city of wagons across the Russian steppe. He sees the northern lights for the first time, describing them as flames of fire in the sky. He was a man of his time, pose, observant, and sometimes judgmental. But he had an incredible eye for detail. He tells us what people ate, what people wore, and how they laughed even in his books. But the road was never safe.

0: On his way to India, he was shipwrecked. On his way to China, he was kidnapped by rebels and stripped of everything but his pants. He spent days hiding in a swamp, eating leaves to survive. Yet, every time he lost everything, he simply started again. Because to him, dear listeners, our world is just like a book. And those who do not travel, they read only one page of a very huge, giant book full of amazing things.
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Perhaps the most incredible chapter of his life was his time in India. He arrived at the court of Muhammad bin Tughluq, the Sultan of Delhi. This man was the richest ruler in the world that time, and also the most dangerous at the same time. He was known to give a man 1 million gold pieces one day and have them executed the next. So Ibn Battuta enters the palace. He sees silver-plated elephants and floors carpeted in silk. The Sultan decides to make him a chief judge for 8 years. Ibn Battuta lives in luxury. He has servants, horses, and power. But it was a golden cage. He lived in a constant fear of the Sultan's temper. He saw men sewn into dead animal skins as punishment. He realized that the closer you are to the sun, the faster you will burn. Finally, begged for permission to leave, the Sultan sent him on one last mission, to be the ambassador to the Emperor of China. It was an invitation to a new world for him.

0: 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And now Ibn Battuta reached the city of Quanzhou in China. To him, this was the strangest land of all. He was amazed by their silk, their porcelain, and their paper money. He wrote, and I quote, "China is the safest and the best country for the travelers," but he felt out of place. He missed the sound of the adhan, the call for prayers, echoing in the streets. He felt like a ghost in a land he didn't fully understand. By the time he turned back towards Morocco, he was a middle-aged man. If you remember, when he started the journey, he was 21 years old. Now he's a middle-aged man. The Black Death was sweeping through the world, killing millions. He walked through cities turned into graveyards, dear listeners. And I want you to imagine that moment. The moment he finally crested the hill and saw the white walls of Tangier. He found that his mother had died of the plague just months before his arrival. His father was long gone. The friends he grew up with were strangers now. He was a man who belonged to the road, not to the house, not anymore.
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Dear listeners, Ibn Battuta spent his final years in the court of the Sultan of Fez. The Sultan ordered a young scholar to write down Ibn Battuta's stories. The book is called Ar-Rihla, or The Travels in English. For centuries, people thought he was a liar. They thought no human being could have seen so much. But as modern historians retraced his steps, they found he was right all this time about almost every single detail he mentioned in his book. And now I want you to reflect. Ibn Battuta wasn't an explorer. So dear listeners, for now I want you to reflect with me on this story. Ibn Battuta, he was not an explorer in the way we think of NASA or Columbus. He wasn't looking for new lands. He was looking for connection between the old ones and the new ones. He proved that in the 14th century, the world was already a global village, that a man could travel from the Atlantic to the Pacific and always find a brother, a mosque, a warm meal, a house. He reminds us that we are traveling species, that our stories are the only things we truly carry with us.

And this has been the History Hour show, and I am Mustafa Al-Asha'a. Today, if you feel the urge to walk a little further or take a road you've never seen, think of Ibn Battuta. The world is waiting for you to discover it. Until next time, keep your heart open to the journey, and remember, history always repeats itself.

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Here's something medical. Humans share 60% of their DNA with bananas. So be kind. We are a little bit fruity inside.

on emotional regulation, the square breathing method. When you feel overwhelmed, try this. Inhale for 4 seconds, hold it for 4 seconds, then exhale for 4 seconds and hold it for 4 seconds. Repeat this 4 times. This equal confidence calms your autonomic nervous system, halting the panic response.

Voltaire once said, "I could disagree with your opinion, but I'm ready to defend your right to express it until death." So next time, try the art of listening when dealing with those who are different, because gaining the love of hearts are more joyful than winning an argument. 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

0: no one said that to you, I'm gonna say it. 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Even the ones that felt ordinary at the time, bad experience, and the good of them. It's all inside of you, and it is what shaped you. AYB Atlanta.
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The secret of getting ahead is getting started. 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

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And at AUIB FM, we take you on that ride. 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

A study in Nature Medicine found that just 3 1-minute bursts of vigorous activity a day, like sprinting up the stairs, for example, can reduce the risk of cardiovascular death by 50%. So you don't need a gym for an hour. You just need a vigorous minute. 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

0: something wanna say during the day, and it's gonna be about growth. Growth rarely feels like a growth while it's happening. It feels like confusion, like patience, like waiting. 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

0: A lot of English learners say do a mistake, but actually the correct form is make a mistake, not do. 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

in his book, The Feel Good Productivity. Let's discover the Ali Abdaal's energizing rule. In his book, Feel Good Productivity, Ali Abdaal argues that we don't lack time, we lack energy. Instead of asking, how can I be more disciplined? Ask, how can I make this task more fun? Play, power, and purpose are the keys to avoiding burning out.

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A lot of English learners say she is agree. But actually, the correct form is she agrees or she is in agreement. For example, she agrees with the idea.

0: The art of living lies in the fine balance between letting go and holding on. 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

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So find something that it's truly funny for you today, because it's a high-impact, low-effort brain booster.

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Proper preparation before travel can protect your vehicle from the unnecessary damage, even when it remains parked for weeks.

Everyone around you carrying stories you will never hear, struggles they will never explain, and yet they show up, they smile, they continue. Sometimes the strongest people are the ones who choose to keep going without needing to be understood.

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0: I certainly was in the right.
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He who has no vision for the future will always return to his past. 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

the shortest complete sentence in English may be I am. 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
1: Freaking calm down, man. 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

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If you're looking for trouble, just look right in my face. I was born standing up and talking back.

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The History Hour, where yesterday meets now, only on AUIB FM 101.5.